Let's get the party started. See you at the bar, you was hardly talking. That's when I knew that your heart was scarring. Friends to lovers need a part to star in. Like, wait, babe, let me.

Das Ding vom SWR. 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

changed. 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I heard you moved to Austin, got an apartment and settled down. And every once in a while, I start texting, write a paragraph, but then I delete the message. Think about you like a pastime, I could cry.

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1: 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Liebt euch.
2: Hey, I was listening to the album. 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
3: What's up, guys? 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

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I should say I was fed, breastfed.

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Shit. Hey, will you please tell them who's coming in here next? Yeah, some other body, some any motherfucker. Come down here and check it out your damn self. Shit, I don't give a fuck who's coming in here. Shit. When I'm through, they can burn the motherfucker down.